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0: Perimeter 4150, show you clear controlled airspace now. 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
1: I will say 11 ground at 2 plates.
0: 9 Perimeter 4150. 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No known trouble between yourself and Detour Lake. 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
1: 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Defender 105,
0: Defender 105, roger. I have no known traffic for you. You can close your flight plan either short final with me for about 3,000. Failing that, will be on the ground with the 1-888 number, and you can contact Unicom at your discretion.
1: We'll clear it up at the 4-5-2-0.
0: Go check that, please.

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Human status is Kilo and the altimeter is 2966. I'll check that, thank you.

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1: 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I have no known traffic for you. 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

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The Timmins ATIS is Kilo, and the altimeter is 2966.

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1: 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I have no known traffic for you. You can contact Timmins Radio on 122.3. We'll talk to you later. Have a good night.
0: 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Thank you very much. Have a good night as well. Thunder 105.
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1: Jazz 435, good evening. You are identified at flight level 200. When you're ready, you can descend down to 5,000 feet. Simmons altimeter 2966, this is Lima.
0: Right, 5,000 at our discretion. And we're all set up with the RNAV runway 03 via the
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0: Darnass 435. Kirk Jones Airport, Darnass 435.
1: Alright, cleared the Timmins Airport for the RNAV 03 approach, JAS 435.
0: JAS 435, roger. 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
1: 1223, and same to you, sir. 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

0: 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Clear Timmins Airport for the approach, runway 03.
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103 medevac, trying to send you identified altimeter 2962.

Pulse 1-3 Medevac, you cleared out of control of airspace by the Aeronaut T2 approach and Hurst. Do you have our AAA number to close the pipeline? Roger, 16 East of Hurst now, no traffic to port. Clear on route and give us a call on AAA. Talk to you soon.

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Simmons altimeter is 2958.

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1: Jazz 428, good morning, Director Darkham on course, 5,210.
0: Okay, 210, Director Darkham, thanks, Jazz 428.

0: Star Dennis 428. This 428, go ahead. Hey, I just wonder if we can go up to 250.
1: This 428, okay, climb 230 for now, stand by.
0: All right, 230 for Dennis 428.

Phoenix Star 594, Medevac Final Center. Good morning. Flight level 230. I have a CAS 1000 weather if you want it. Cat Metcalf for 1000 Zulu. Wind 170 at 8. Visibility 12 miles. Broken at 5,500. Broken 5,800. Temperature is 20. Dew point also 20. And the altimeter at Kappa's casing is 2953. Phoenix Source 5904 Medevac. Roger, when you're ready, descend 5000.

Phoenix, Charles 594, Medevac, clear to the Cap-Casing Airport for an approach of your choice. Roger, Phoenix, Charles 594, Medevac, in grade over to mandatory frequency 22-2. Call me back down and clear the close on this frequency. Talk to you soon.

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1: Right, 479er Tunnel Center, good morning. 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Let me know what runway you're planning. They're advertising runway 21, but wind is 5 knots or less.
0: Descend to 5000, and yeah, we'll take the RNAV Zulu 21 by Kilo for Turek, 479er.
1: Right, 479er, Roger, clear Turek, Seabus.
0: Seabus, 479er.

Summit of 4101, Toronto Center, good morning, squawk 4301. Summit of 4101, roger, you are cleared to the Timmins Airport via presence of direct mods at 10,000 while in controlled airspace. Timmins altimeter is 2960, and you are identified now at 10,000. Roger, and just so I need to read back on the whole thing.

Phoenix Road 594 Medevac, Funnel Center and Capital Spacing, you ready to go? Phoenix Road 594 Medevac, you are clear for the detour Lake Airport by Capital Spacing Direct. Climb 13000 while in control of their space. Start Capital Spacing, proceed on course, squawk 4315. Go ahead.

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0: Charlie 479, roger. You can keep the speed up, I have dash 8 coming in from the north behind you for 21, contact Timmins Radio, 122.3, have a good morning.
1: Roger, we'll keep it zooming and contact Timmins for 122.3, Charlie 479.
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0: 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There is far right flight coming in from the south. That's currently a beam going around to the RNAV, Zulu 21.
1: Air check marks, reduce your speed 10 knots to number 4101.

0: the perimeter 41010 is approached, stating cancellation here. That aircraft is currently 1 mile east of MOD's inbound. 3100, descend now to 4500, and flight turn to keep you to the west, turn right 153.
1: Alright, turn right 15 degrees and descend 4500, perimeter 4101.

0: 4101, I want to get you lower in towards Mont, so turn left to a heading of 140 and descend to 3000 radar vectors.
1: Left 140, descend 3000 radar vectors, 4101.

0: perimeter 4101 approach clearance, Bowman Security, proceed direct to Bolt Test.
1: Proceed direct to Bolt Test, perimeter 4101.
0: Here we go, they just called down, you're clear to Timmins Airport for the RNS Zulu runway 21 approach perimeter 4101.
1: Alright, clear Timmins Airport for the RNS runway, RNS Zulu runway 21 approach perimeter 4101 at direct Bolt Test.
0: Perimeter 4101, are you fine doing the approach from that location?
1: Yeah, we'll just do the approach from that location, our base over Boston.
0: Okay, very good. Contact radio now, 22.3. Sorry about that.
1: Thanks for the help, sir. And radio 22.3, good evening, sir. 4101.

North 594 Medevac. I got the cancellation of both. Have a good day. Corey Bull, I can get you. Let me see here. The Lucini altimeter not working, so they provided us with Saganish 29054. Okay, very good. Over to Unruder Unicom, have a good day.

0: Identified on departure altitude check, proceed as clear.
1: Proceeding as clear, and it'll be 3255 Gulf West Union, Singapore.
0: Okay, thank you very much, appreciate that. 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
1: Sounds good, West Union, Singapore.
0: Whiskey uniform, what about now? How do you read? 1, 2, 3.
1: 3, 2, 5, 5, 5, Gulf, let's see,
0: okay, thank you.

0: 5 airborne.
1: Cree 535 identified on departure. Now through 1,400, proceed direct to Lucanee, climb to 17,000, halfway there, 61337.

0: Whiskey with the uniform, and now show you cleared of controlled airspace out of Wapascott altimeter 29044. You can switch over to on-route frequencies, being on an outbound itinerary, and have a good day.
1: 16944, thank you so much, cleared on-route, we'll talk to you later. Gulf Whiskey with uniform.

Phoenix North, 594 Medevac, identified through 11,100. You're cleared to the Sudbury Airport to via direct, climb to the scene flight level 200.

0: Corona Center, Center 107, airborne on runway 03, climbing runway heading 4000.
1: Center 107, identified on departure, proceed direct to Captain Casing, climb 6000.
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0: Golf off November, Toronto Center, identify the agency in Quebec, Edson. Thank you. When ready to send 5,000 and with agonist altimeter 29 or 53.
1: Down to 5,000 when we are ready and 29 or 53. Let's get Cree 535. And Toronto 535, we're planning to contact into Moose Cougar direct to Edinburgh 21.
0: Cree 535, cleared as requested, and check that we don't have Moose in the altimeter. With Bagadish is 29 or 53. Sure, copy that.
1: 29 or 53, 5,000 9 discretion, direct to edit for the contact.

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0: 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I'd like to request direct bogey.
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the Apophis November 1 ready to send to 8,000. The Simmons altimeter is 2961. What approach is planning? India Pop November, Roger, descend to 8,000 when ready, and be direct to Cuba.

Bravo 342, Buffalo 0564.

0: level 237, climb flight level 250. Air Bravo 342, identified through 4,000 feet. You are cleared to the Attawapiskat Airport via direct, but maintain flight level 240.
1: Officer check for Bravo 342, cleared to the Attawapiskat Airport via direct, and flight level 240, Bravo 342.

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1: We're canceled on the ground for Thunder 107, we're cleared on route. We're cleared 2220 Thunder 107.
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1: Yeah, we have that. Thunder 107, 22-2, we'll cancel on the ground. Thanks.

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0: 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We'll come back. 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
1: What?
0: Well, we're down in cascading electricals, flat plant unloading.
1: Thunder 107, I have a cancellation, have a good day.
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0: there, 106, Toronto Center. Good morning. I see you there off of Cochrane, squawk 4350. Under 106, you're clear to the Kapuskasing Airport, Cochrane Direct. 6,000 while in controlled airspace. Kapuskasing altimeter 29055, and you are now identified to 2100. Under 106, roger, and if you need the weather, I have it. Under 106, roger, Cap Metar for 13 Zulu, wind 190 at 5, visibility 10 miles in light rain, dew at 900, scattered at 3,500, scattered at 5,900, broken at 6,900, overcast 8,400, temperatures 20, dew point also 20, altimeter 29055. Phoenix North 594, medevac, contact Toronto Center, 135.5 now. Good morning.
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1: Thunder 107, Toronto Center, good morning. You're in Kappa's casing. I have company 106 about 30 miles to the east, inbound landing. Can you wait?
0: We can take a VFR departure if that's possible, Thunder 107.
1: 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Call

0: Airborne, your squawk code is 0570. What runway are you using?
1: We'll do 17 and we'll make a right turn just on departure for Thunder 107. We'll call you here.
0: Thunder 107, thank you very much. I will put Thunder 106 on mandatory frequency now and have the approach, and you can talk with them. We'll talk to you in the air.
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0: Thunder 106, you might be talking to Thunder 107. They're taking a VFR departure off of Kapuskasing to go to Ada. They're going to depart runway 17 and turn on course VFR. You are clear to the Kapuskasing Airport, phone approach.
1: We have the company traffic cleared to the Kapuskasing Airport for an approach. We're playing the RNAV 35 on the Thunder 106.
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0: Bravo 342, when you're ready, you're clear to descend out of high level controlled airspace. Out of Wasiscat altimeter is 2942.
1: Ready, clear to descend out of high level controlled airspace, 2942. We'll call you for 180 Bravo 342.
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0: Good day on the route. 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
3: 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Fox City Public Development Center, airborne number 03, Timmons is coming through 1,600.
1: 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Identified, altitude checks. Clear direct out of Wapscat, climb flight level 250.
3: Clear direct out of Wapscat, climb flight level 250, India Papa November.

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1: 3841,
0: thanks. When you're ready, descend 5000, the Skagenish altimeter of 29051.
1: Okay, cleared 5000, 29051 for Skagenish. Check, read, phone.
0: Roger.

0: 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Continue on the company out.
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1: Thunder 106, you're clear to the Ottawa Scott Airport, fly Cascading direct, climb initially 5,000, expect higher, depart Cascading, proceed on course, squawk 6316, go ahead.
0: Alright, Thunder 106 is cleared to the Ottawa Airport by Cascading Airport direct. Expect, climb 5,000, expect higher from the Cap Airport, proceed on course, squawk 6316, Thunder 106.
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1: Golf Delta Sierra Papa, Toronto Center, good morning, identified at 7000. Cap casing altimeter is 29055. Do you need the cap weather?
0: 29055, we've got the 1300 cap weather.
1: Delta Sierra Papa, roger. That's all I have as well. I haven't got anything updated.

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0: 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We can go ahead and cancel IFR. 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
1: 3841, roger, I check canceling IFR. I'll hold alerting to your land. I'm just giving clearance to company 535, departing 34 for Ottawa, or 24 for Ottawa, Cat. Just keeping ear out for them. I'm just getting them the clearance. They said they're going to be ready to go in a minute. You can contact Simmons Radio 225 here in a moment.
0: Okay, over to 225. I guess you'll let us know for 3841.
1: Yeah, I'm just giving a clearance to them, so just wait 1 second.

0: 21 Roger, I'm done giving the clearance to Simmons. Didn't want to just get confusion there, so you can call them now, 122.5. Have a good morning.
1: Okay, 22.5. Thank you, Zachary. We'll talk to you later.
0: Talk to you later, and thanks for your help. Thunder 106, Channel Center, squawk Gigant. 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
0: 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One ready, descend to 13000. The Skagenish altimeter is 29R51.
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0: India Papa November, 1-year level, contact me 13372.
1: Level, what's your defense, India Papa?

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1: 3703, Roger, clear, direct to Durat.
0: Direct to Durat, 3703. 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
1: 3535, Channel Center, squawk it in, proceed as clear.
0: Squawk it in, proceed as clear, 3535.
1: 3535, Roger, identify through 800, can offer you direct to Ottawa, if you'd like.
0: Yeah, that works. Yep, 3535.
1: 3535, Roger, clear, direct data.

0: 3535, since you're my first departure out of Moose Knee this morning, what are the winds and weather like today?
1: South Center, 535. Winds are favoring 24. They're pretty much right down at 240, so 5 knots, plus 27, and we have 2951 on the meter.
0: Perfect. Thank you very much, and good VFR conditions, I understand. Very good.
1: It's pretty much cavalcade.
0: Sounds like it's a hot one up there.
1: It's a bit warm, yeah.
0: South Center, good morning. 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Identified, clear direct out of Wapscat, climb 15000. Clear direct out of Wapscat, climb 15000, Center 104.

0: Ground Center, this is Thunder 1-6, confirm our final climb at 17,000 feet.
1: Thunder 1-6, that's affirmative, climbing 17,000.

0: 3703 via Durat, clear to the Moosonee Airport, RNAV runway 24 approach.
1: Yeah, Durat, clear to RNAV 24, post Pacific, 3703.
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0: 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Center 102, airborne runway 03, passing through 1600 for 4000, runway heading.
1: Thunder 102, Toronto Center, good morning. Officer Simmons, clear direct out of Wapiskat, climb 17000.
0: 17000, direct out of Wapiskat, Thunder 102.

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1: Level, contact you, 3372, under
0: 136. Roger. Delta Sierra Papa, clear to the Kapuskasing Airport, for an approach.
2: Clear to Kapuskasing for an approach, Delta Sierra Papa, we'll be doing the RNAV 17, Southern Mexico.
0: Delta Sierra Papa, roger, copy that. 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
2: Okay, over to mandatory and we'll call you to close, Delta Sierra Papa.
0: Roger.

0: 3535, Shreya exiting control of airspace now. Ottawa Scat altimeter is 29042. Haven't got any traffic to report to you. You can contact on route frequency. Have yourself a great day.
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That thing's going to be climbing to the same altitude.

0: 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Thank you, Thunder 104, Ottawa Wapasset, altimeter is 2940, and if you can do 150 knots or greater, company is 9 miles behind. Thunder 102, contact me now on 13372.
1: Thunder 102 is level 17,000.
0: Thunder 102, roger, and if you could do 145 knots or less at 17,000.
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0: 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The Attawapiskat altimeter is 2940.
1: India Papa November, when ready, clear to control high level. We've got laser Attawapiskat. Check mark 630, Papa November. We'll touch down to 180.
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0: 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Indy Papa November's inbound to Attawapiskat. They are about 5 minutes in front when they get there.
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Perimeter 4330, you are cleared to descend out of high-level controlled airspace when ready. The Timmins altimeter is 29 or 59er. Ruan is 29 or 63.

Jack 427, Toronto Center, good morning. Clear direct to Ermag, Ada Sierra. Sorry, perimeter 4330, you were stepped on there. Just want to confirm you're cleared out of high-level controlled airspace.

0: Thank you. 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Much appreciated. Yes, if you're not already, please do.
1: With Mercury D5D, thanks for the patient. How was this?
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0: you, Papa November. I'm sure you clear control of airspace. How do you plan on closing your flight plan?
1: I'll close out with you and stay on company. I can't hear you, Papa November.
0: Indy Papa November, Roger, check canceling IFR and alerting services. That King Air is well behind you now, maybe 20 miles behind. You can contact the en route frequency. I haven't got any other traffic to tell you about. We'll talk to you on the way back.
1: Thanks, Mark. Thanks for the update. Talk to you back for Indy Papa November.

0: 4330. Roger, show you clear control this space, all 12. How do you plan on closing your flight plan this morning?
1: I'm going to close it with a
0: wind. Perimeter 4330, Roger, check you'll be closing on the ground. You can contact the en route frequency. I haven't got any traffic to report to you. Have yourself a good morning.

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1: 3703 identified on departure, announcer 1500, proceed as clear.
0: Should I see a cruise over?

0: Toronto Center, hello, it's Greek East 41 off Moose City, you're at Albany at this time, through 2.5 to 3000.
1: Greek East 41, Toronto Center identified on departure, proceed as clear, climb to 8000.
0: Climb to 8000, proceed as clear, Greek East 41.

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2: Bravo 237, identified on departure, procedure at Simmons, climb to 16000, halfway there, switch to 128.3.
1: Okay, left on course, 16000, halfway there, we'll go to 28 through Bravo 237.

0: 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Ottawa, get altimeter 2940.
1: Okay, check, we're clear. Control 2940 for Ottawa, get 73.

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1: 2953, down to 5,001 ready, Oscar Papa Echo, we're going to be playing VR now, runway 22 into our first there. Any chance we could try to up-guide?
0: Oscar Papa Echo cleared as requested and switch to another frequency 132.7.
1: Alright, cleared as requested and 132.7

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1: Clear of the controlled airspace for the RNAV 22 approach and Hurst, Oscar Papa Echo.
0: Oscar Papa Echo, roger. If you don't cancel with me, you can cancel on the ground with our 1-888 number, assuming you have that number.
1: Yep, we plan on doing.

0: So send a false one. Has that about get one of the Simmons climbing through 2300?
1: Pulse 110 medevac, Toronto Center identifies altitude check. Proceed direct to summary, climb to 15,000.
0: Proceed direct to summary, climb 15,000, pulse 110 medevac.

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1: Jazz 430, Channel Center, good morning, identified, clear Director Urquhart on course, climb flight level 1900.
0: Director Urquhart on course and climb flight level 1900, Jazz 430, good morning.

0: Toronto Center, good day. It's Cree 861, airborne off runway 03 in Simmons, cleared 4,000.
1: Cree 861, Toronto Center, good morning. Identified, cleared direct Lucini and climb to 17,000.
0: Direct Lucini, 17,000, Cree 861, thank you.

0: Toronto Center, hello again, it's Foxtrot Oscar, pop back with you. Just departed runway 22 at Hurst, 3400 looking for IFR2, Lake Simcoe.
1: Foxtrot Oscar, pop back, so Toronto Center, good afternoon. 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Climb pod level 250 and squawk 4720.
0: Hey, Oscar Papa Echo's clear to Lake Simcoe, present position direct, climb flight level 250, squawk 4720.
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0: 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We're currently 300 miles north from Kingman, 32,000. Looking to IFR to Kingman, 23 to Kingman.
1: Thunder 102, you're clear to the Kingman Airport. Fly your present position direct. 16,000 while in controlled airspace. Squawk 7147.
0: Thunder 102, is clear for first position direct to Kingman, 16,000 and squawk 7147.
1: 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Thunder 102, thank you, identified with Skag Mish altimeter is 29047.
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1: 3861, thank you loud and clear. For Skagit Shell perimeter is 29047.
0: T29473, 3861, thank you.

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0: 3861, there's a Mooney coming in from the west about 15 minutes behind you. They might appreciate the wind and visibility when you get to Moosonee. If there's any change from earlier, I know it was favoring 24 earlier.
1: Okay, yeah, absolutely. We'll give them a, fire about and, yeah, we'll get a
2: check.
0: Thank you.
2: Winnipeg, Central Moody, Charlie Fox, on your command of 1,700, and the house is in the change of the Fox, on your command
0: of 1,700. Fox, uniform Tango Fox, are you with Toronto Center? That was very garbled. Say again.
2: Okay, Toronto Center, Fox, uniform Tango Fox, I'm in moderate chop, and my altitude might change a bit for the next 5 minutes.
0: I see that, uniform Tango Foxtrot. No known traffic in your area. You're cleared to work a block between, let's say, 10,000 and 13,000.
2: 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Foxtrot, uniform Tango Foxtrot.

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1: I'm descending back down to 11,000. I think I'm clear to Tom. I'm hoping to do the RNAV runway 24YF80 into Lucidity. Foxtrot, Uniform Tango Foxtrot.
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1: Uniform Tango, Foxtrot, Roger. I'll still show you in the block from 10,000 to 13,000 in case you need it.
0: Okay, that's great. Thank you, Charlie, Foxtrot, Uniform Tango.

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1: Fantastic, 3861, I checked canceling IFR, hold alerting to your land. If you could just report back to me after you land about the weather conditions and visibility and all that good stuff and winds. For the Moonies, they're estimating at around 17:10.
0: Okay, very good. So as we can see it from here, so visibility is about 39 miles at least.
1: Excellent. Very good. They're 80 miles to the west. You can contact Simmons Radio, 1225. Let them know your VFR, and we'll talk to you in a bit.
0: 3-3-5, and yeah, we'll let you know, give you the rest of the numbers. 3-8-6-1.
1: Much appreciated.

0: Toronto Center, Booty Charlie Foxtrot, New York Tango Foxtrot. I did check that the visibility was 39 miles of the city. Hoping for lower now, Foxtrot, New York Tango Foxtrot.
1: Uniform Tango Foxtrot, descend to 5,000. Yes, and I have a Dash 8 who's just canceled IFR about 30 miles south of Moosonee. When they land, they're going to report their everything on the frequency, so you can listen for that, and I'll give you a heads up when they're on final just to listen out.
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0: Uniform Tango Foxtrot, the dash 8 I was telling you about, looks like they're going to be landing in about 30 seconds, so just listen out for their fire up.
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0: Uniform Tango Foxtrot, maybe the Dash 8 for Cocktailus the Pirate, but we know the visibility is good, and I did see them land on runway 24. Via Gwine, you're clear to the Moosonee Airport. RNAV runway 24 approach.
2: Foxtrot, Uniform Tango Foxtrot, clear to the RNAV runway 2 approach via Gwine. And thanks for the information. Foxtrot, Uniform Tango Foxtrot.

0: And I'm going to stay with you for a bit. Papa Zulu Hotel, the hotel.
1: Sorry, say again.
0: I'm going to stay with you on this frequency. Papa Zulu Hotel, the hotel.
1: Uniform Tango Foxtrot, I was just getting the pirate from Timmins, and it was all that we thought. It was just Windsor out of the south and good visibility by helicopter that just reported that. So you can contact Timmins Radio, 1122.5. Have yourself a wonderful afternoon.
0: 1122.5, and thanks for all the help, Doc. Have you come to Tango Foxtrot?
1: Always a pleasure.

0: 3861.
1: 3861, go ahead.
0: Yes, just wanted to give you an update. It's with me here, the conditions. The winds are definitely pretty much right down to 4, so 5 knots, give or take. And, yeah, there's basically no clouds below 3,000, maybe a few around there, but then like a hard ceiling close to like 8 firms, so.
1: Perfect, I appreciate all that. Thank you, 3861. The Mooney's on approach now, and have yourself a great day.
0: Thanks.
1: Thunder 104, that was from the 3-8 that just landed. If you copied that fire up at Moose to me, I was wondering what the conditions were like, if you heard that.
0: Yep, sounds good. Thanks a lot, Thunder 104.
1: Thunder 104, roger, number 2 to a Mooney who's inbound from the west, but I don't expect any delays for you.
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0: Oh, good day, Bravo 2-3, set medevac off of 217 passing through 1400 feet.
1: Hey, Bravo 237, medevac funnel center identified, clear direct to Sudbury Airport, climb 10,000.
0: 10,000, clear direct to Sudbury, Bravo 2-3, set medevac.

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0: Center 102, Roger, loud and clear. Eight is Victor, advertising runway 21. 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Thunder 102, clear direct mod.
1: Thunder, I could have
0: 3703, Toronto Center, good afternoon, squawk 4736.

0: 3703, identified on the code change, and you're clear to the Moosonee Airport, Fuzz position direct, 7000 while in controlled airspace.
1: 3703, this is Moosonee Airport, present position direct,

0: Welcome to 104. The Moody hasn't reached Guine yet. They're about 5 miles back of Guine now. If you could reduce the minimums, I may have vectors for spacing very shortly.
1: Okay, we'll reduce the mins and potentially expect vectors. Thunder 104.

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1: Air Medic 440 Medivac, final center, get out to the unidentified.

0: Confirm to 104, the traffic just turned final over ANVUT, descend to 3000, and after Gwine, you're cleared inbound to ANVUT. If I need to extend you, I'll let you know.
1: Yeah, we're good to 3000, and after Gwine, we're good to ANVUT. We're the MC, we can cancel also if that helps things.
0: And the 104, that always helps things, and you don't have to have you speed restricted. There's lots of room between yourself and the Mooney. They're about 9 miles final. I'll take your cancellation of IFR. Did you want to hold alerting us?
1: No, we'll cancel everything. We're being official. Thanks.
0: Much appreciated, Thunder 104. It's always helpful. I appreciate your cancellation of everything. You can contact Simmons Radio 122.5. Let them know your VFR. And I have no other traffic to tell you about.
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0: 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Speed at your discretion.

0: 37703, what approach are you planning at Mosini?
1: This also is planning on up to 4 via Guam.
0: 37703, roger, clear direct to Guam. No delay is expected. Descend to 5001 ready.
1: 5001 ready, and proceed direct to Guam. 37013.

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0: Golf Delta Sierra Papa, Tampa City.
1: Golf Delta Sierra Papa, Toronto 7, good afternoon. You ready to go?
0: Ready to go, ready to copy, ready to whatever you got for us.
1: Okay, Delta Sierra Papa, you're cleared to the Empire Airport by your flight plan route, which is direct Timmins, direct North Bay, direct, climb 7,000, depart Tappas casing, proceed on course, and squawk 0507. Go ahead.
0: Okay, we're clear to Empire via the flight plan route, which is Timmins North and North Bay direct, 7,000 feet, cleared on course, and 0507 on the block.
1: Golf Delta Sierra Papa, read back is correct. Call everyone.
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1: 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No traffic really to tell you about, 2 on file, we're about to land.
2: Thanks, Claire. Have a good day.
1: Thank you, you too.

0: 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Thank you.
1: Paramedic 440 medevac, go ahead, your request.
0: We would like to climb to Pegasus 250, is possible?
1: Paramedic 440, roger. Climb initially flight level 230, stand by for higher.
0: Climb to Pegasus 230, paramedic 440 medevac, thank you.

0: 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Would you out of 2000 for 7000?
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1: 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The Timmons altimeter is 2961.
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0: Thunder, Thunder 1-4, airborne off the runway 24, Mississippi 900, climbing 4,000.
1: Thunder 1-4, identified on departure, climb to 16,000, proceed direct to Timmins, then halfway there, switch to 128.3.
0: 16,000, direct Timmins, halfway there, 28.3, Thunder 1-4.

0: Toronto Center, false 105, medevac, good day, 2300, climbing the forecast.
1: False 105, medevac, Toronto Center, identified and altitude check. You can proceed direct to destination, climb flight level 200.
0: Cedric, RF flight level 200, false 105, medevac.

0: Bravo 250 identified when ready to send 7000. Avis is Whiskey at Simmons, altimeter 29961. Bravo 250, proceed directly, thank you. Delta Sierra Papa, Earlton, altimeter 29963.
1: 2963
0: at Olson,
1: thank you.
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0: Tacoma Center, good afternoon. It's Charlie Golf. Tango Charlie Bravo is 1.4.
1: Tango Charlie Bravo identified on departure up and altitude check. Please direct to North Bay, higher shortly.
0: The Bay, Charlie Bravo, thanks for maintaining 4,000.

0: Tango Charlie Bravo, climb now to 190, flight level 190.
1: 190, Charlie Bravo.
2: Toronto Center, good day, Citation Charlie Golf with the USG uniform. Airborne off of Fort Albany, 180, flight bus flight itinerary.
0: Whiskey uniform, I have to look up your flight plan because Winnipeg has it. What's the full item again?
2: It's Charlie Golf with the Whiskey uniform. I have a flight itinerary. Departed with me this morning and going back to Whiskey.
0: Okay, stand by. Let me have a look for that.

0: Whiskey with the uniform, spot code 4343. And what is your current position, reference Moosonee or, if you want, Fort Albany?
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0: Okay, Whiskey with the uniform, you're cleared to the Moosonee Air Force by direct, maintain 9000 while in controlled airspace, spot code 4343.
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0: You're welcome. I'd like you to report 25 miles, actually make it 30 miles from Moosonee. 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
0: North Center Thunder 102 airborne off 28, flying runway heading climbing 1,400 to 4,000. Thunder 102 identified on departure and altitude check, climb to 15,000 and you can proceed direct to Moosonee.
2: Climb a 15,000, proceed direct to Moosonee, Thunder 102.

0: 10 Thunder 102, just to facilitate inbound company. Fly heading up 005 for the time being.
1: 005, Thunder 102.
2: Thank you. Thunder 102, Singapore, we're requesting direct line for the RNF 24, Whiskey.
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0: 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When able, turn right to heading of 360 and climb to 11 11 south.
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1: Green 704, radar identified on departure, altitude check, received direct SMAR, climb flight level 250.
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Charlie Center, good afternoon. Foxtrot Lima the Echo with you off of Hershey 5300 to Anaheim. Fox Lima Echo, roger, squawk code 4755. 4755, Lima the Echo. Lima the Echo, you are clear to Sudbury via direct, maintain 9000 while in controlled airspace. Now have your ident when you switch to the code. The Echo is cleared to the Sudbury Airport by a Hearst Direct at 9900, and we are 4755 in the code. We made the Echo radar identified on the code change through 6000 now. This is Jeff, we made the Echo.

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1: you sure can. Stop climb flight level 230.
0: Okay, flight level 230.
1: 3704, come up on my other frequency now, 128.3.

couldn't hear that. Who was that? Perimeter 4331, you're cleared to the North Bay Airport via direct. Climb to maintain flight level 200, cross code 4770.

0: Bronzeville Center, it's 3861. Go ahead. 3861, Dash 8 off, Adelon Gap, 91903. Look at the pickup on Iceberg Crane, Taylor. That's 1-6000.
1: 3861, spot code 1122, and you're cleared to the Lincoln Airport to fly direct. Maintain 1-6000 while in controlled airspace.
0: Squawk 1122, and you can clear the 861 to the Pacific Airport. That's the direct call in 1-6000 control.
1: 3861, I just say Moussini. Did not realize you're going to Timmins now. Sorry about that. I have the flight plan on an 861 flight out of Wapiskat to Moussini as an itinerary. Is that the one that you're going to change?
0: So I guess normally we do the itinerary, so it's originally, I believe, maybe it goes up to Ada, down to Timmins. So we could be different today, but I wonder if there's any difference.
1: I would have to check that flight plan. Stand by.

0: Nope, Cree 862 is not in the system. We just have the 861 at Awapiska from the Sydney. So did you want me to amend that and leave it as an inbound itinerary into Timmins instead of Moose?
1: Yeah, that would be perfect for us. Okay,
0: 3861, you are cleared to the Timmins Airport by direct maintain 16000. You are identified for 15,500. Attawapiska altimeter, or I'll give you Musumi, your next one, which, well, we don't even have. Let's keep Attawapiska for the time being, 938.
1: So here we check 2938 on the meter, and it clears 3861 to the Timmins Airport.

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0: 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I have lost you on the radar, so your surveillance service is terminating for now. We'll pick you back up again shortly. But I'd like you to report 60 miles, that's 60 miles back from Sudbury on frequency 135.5.
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0: Roger.

0: wonderful afternoon. Anderson 605, Challenger, flight level correction, altitude 3,500 feet. We're just 13.4 nautical miles east of the Timmins Airport, requesting our IFR to Vancouver, please.
1: Anderson 605, drone at the center, check that. You are clear to Vancouver Airport, be present position, direct to Baffle, and direct to 52 North, 090 West, and then flight plan routes, climb 88, level 280.
0: Anderson 605 clears the Vancouver Airport via direct Baffle 52 North 090 West, climb flight level 280.
1: Anderson 605, Rogers, confirm it is your flight plan route after your 52 and 94.
0: My apologies, yes, flight plan route after 52 and 94, Anderson 605.
1: Anderson 605,

0: Yeah, Toronto Center, Bravo 250, Medevac, airborne off runway 287, runway heading for 4,020 miles.
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0: Climb 13,000, direct Sunbury, Air Bravo 250, Medevac.

0: Pulse 110 vectors for your descent, turn to the left by 15 degrees, 15 degrees, and descent 900,000 initially.
1: Left 15 degrees, descend 900,000. What is it down now?
0: That's at your discretion for the descent. Altimeter is 29 or 62.

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0: Toronto Center, hello, Bravo 357 off Timmins, climbing through 1,500 feet.
1: Here, Bravo 357, Toronto Center, good day, you are identified. Kind of level 2, actually, no, I think it's a foot level 190 for now, please, and you can proceed direct to Snare on course.
0: Climb level 190, proceed direct to Snare on course, level 357.
1: Alpha Delta Foxtrot, what are your plans for Timmins? Or rather, are you planning to land at Timmins, or are you just overflying?

0: Just flying,
1: Well, for those fuckers, I should think.

0: Departure 8056, what's your plan for the approach? Simmons.
1: Very good, but this is Mr. Burton, let me know. How about I go east of the field and then hold up what you're doing? You've got to go to the
0: Departure 8056, sounds good. Proceed direct, hold up on him.
1: Very good, I can hold up on him.

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1: Climb level 250, Bravo 357.
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0: Ground Center, good afternoon. Thunder 104 off runway 03, climb through 1800.
1: Thunder 104, Toronto Center, good afternoon. Identify, climb 17000, direct positioning.
0: I'm 17000, clear direct positioning, Thunder 104.
1: Roger. Pulse 110, you are clear to the Timmins Airport, on runway 03 approach.
2: Timmins Airport, on 03 approach, call 1.
1: Roger.
3: Toronto Center, low 3841.
1: I'm sorry, last call again there, was that Cree 841?
3: Affirmative, Cree 841, last off Fort Albany at 1936, and we are at 7000. We're going to proceed into control CFR on the IFR itinerary, and we'll be at the city in about 13 minutes.
1: Cree 841, okay, roger, check that. Just walk the code 5517 so everything syncs up on my side, and then you can go over to radio 225.
3: Okay, 5517 and then 225, which is the crazy 841. 5517.
1: 5517, affirmative, and the Waskaganish, I guess, altimeter for you there is 2947.
3: Okay, 2947, and we have 5517 blocking on. We'll switch over to Timothy Park on the rail.

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0: there, Bravo 357. Just a very short vector after the climb, left 10 degrees, 10 degrees.
1: Left 10 degrees will be 140 for the heading, Bravo 357.

0: 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Thank you.
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2: Toronto Center, good day, Toronto 704, flight level 230.
0: Toronto 704, Toronto Center, good day.

0: 3056, you could not have Zulu runway 28. 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
1: Go ahead.
0: Do you have a turbulence report along our route?
1: I have no reports.
0: At the flight level 230, we have a continuous light shift. Can we get flight level 250?
1: Panel 704, climb level 250.
0: Flight level 250, panel 704.

0: Foxtrot Alpha Delta Foxtrot. Once you make the turn at Timmins, your altitude is not the right direction there. Do you want to climb up or just inbound 1,000 feet?
1: We can climb up to 210 Alpha Delta Fox.
0: Alpha Delta Foxtrot, climb level 210, thank you.
1: Climb flight level 210 Alpha Delta Fox.

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0: Indy, South November, out of office at 1954 Zulu, through 11,500 for 17,000. Let's go take a jet for clearance in 7.
1: Indy, South November, Roger, squawk code 7107, and I'll have your clearance here, Mom Charlie.
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0: Roger, off November identified and flying 12,200. You are cleared to Timmins Airport. Via direct climb maintain, level 240.
1: Clear to Timmins Airport via direct climb level 240 in South November.
0: Alpha Delta Foxtrot, contact Montreal Center, 125.9, good day. I'm sorry, you're stepped on there, Alpha Delta Foxtrot, just confirm frequency 125.9.
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0: 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Just reduce your speed by 20 knots for now, please.
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0: Roger. And crew 861, I know your plans to cancel closer in there, but just keep the speed up as you can, otherwise you're both going to land at the same time. Closing out the IFR on it. Let's keep down the frequency here for a few more moments and I'll switch over to Timmins.

0: 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If you can see them there, they're just off your, I'll call that your 3 o'clock for 15 miles southbound in the Timmins to Dashi. Same altitude.
1: All right, it's trying really hard to see that, looking for traffic, under 104.
0: Better. Entry 861, if you can see them, I have them on your GPS there, traffic that's going to be coming in behind you for 10 minutes. Off your, let's see, 10 o'clock for 15 miles, out of Timmins, King Air through 10.5.
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0: 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You can contact if you're cleared. Sorry for the RNAV runway. Do you want to approach Timmins?
1: This will be RNAV. 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
1: 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Final reservoir.

0: Roger, Alpha, Charlie Golf, Mike Victor Papa.
1: Mike Victor Papa, go ahead.
0: Yeah, we're off at Timmins through 8000, just look up pick up our clearance.
1: Mike Victor Papa, Roger, you are cleared to the Sudbury Airport by direct, contact maintain 13000.
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0: 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Sorry, who is that? 3842. 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

0: Victor, good afternoon, 7102, last 7 up, Scott, it's 2015.
1: Thunder 102, squawk hold 1141, go ahead.
0: 1141, I'm looking for here, I do control, 2017,
1: 7102. Roger, requested altitude.
0: 16 bottom, 7102.
1: Thunder 102, you're cleared to the Tiffin Airport by direct. Maintain 16,000 while in controlled airspace. Squawk cold again is 1141. And Attawapiskat altimeter is 29037. You are identified on the cold change level at 16,000.
0: Good check, and Tiffin Airport, we have been in position. Maintain 16,000 while in controlled. Squawk code is 1141.
1: Another line, what's that? Perimeter 4121, you're cleared to Tiffin Airport via direct. Maintain 12,000 while in controlled airspace. Rock Gold 5520. Perimeter 4121 identified on the cold change level. The Tiffin's altimeter is 29062, 8 is Zulu.
2: Yes, Zulu.
1: Sorry, direct to where?
2: For the
1: Perimeter 4121, cleared as requested.

0: Tacoma Center, good day, Air Bravo 342, off that walk check.
1: Air Bravo 342, spot code 7133, and what was your time off? Requested altitude.
0: 7133, from spot code, off Ottawa, stat 2026, and requesting flight level 250, Air Bravo 342.

0: Air Bravo 342, still didn't pick you up on radar. Once again, stall code is 7133. You're cleared to the Cochrane Airport. Fly direct. Maintain flight level 220 while in controlled airspace. And go ahead and read back.
1: Walking 7133, cleared to the Cochrane Airport, present position, direct. Maintain flight level 220 at Bravo 342.
0: Bravo 342, roger, what is your passing altitude?
1: Passing altitude 15,000. Bravo 342.

0: 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Bear 4121, descent to 5000, Simmons altimeter 2962.
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0: India Papa November, 80 miles north of Timmins, switch my other frequency, 128.3. Air Bravo 342, Spock event, you'll be identified through 20,600.
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0: Good day, Charlie 479 off Timmins, 1900 Pine 4000.
1: Charlie 479, Toronto Center, identified, climb to flight level 190, proceed direct to Budag on course.
0: 190 and Budag on course, Charlie 479.
1: Perimeter 4121, via pulled off, you're cleared to the Timmins Airport, are now Zulu, runway 28 approach.
2: I pulled off, cleared to Timmins Airport, flight now Zulu, and 28 approach, perimeter 4121.
1: Perimeter 4121, radio down 122.3.
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0: Center, Moody, Charlie, Foxtrot, Unicorn, Tango, Foxtrot, Whiskey, and Boosted E, climbing to 1,000 to 4,000, runway heading.
1: Uniform Tango Foxtrot Toronto Center identified on departure, climb to 8,000 and proceed full direct to Thunder Bay unless you wanted to stay over that point.
0: Direct Thunder Bay 5 and up to 8,000, turn Foxtrot Uniform Tango Foxtrot.
1: Roger.
2: Thunder Foxtrot, any problem about your request?
1: India Papa November, roger, descend to 17,000, Timmins altimeter is 2962.
2: 17,000 and 2962, November 6.

0: chart right, 479, find flight level 210, correction, find flight level 230, and I'd like you to be through flight level 220 in the next 6 minutes or less.
1: Find flight level 230 and be 220 6 minutes or less, chart right, 479.
0: Three 842, roger, check that, and proceed direct to Mod, Simmons altimeter 2906.

0: talk to me about November. India Papa November, you made the switch. Thank you. Last call center before that, was that? That was on the hotline. Good morning, sir. 7056, did you call?
1: I did, but I'm here climbing to 4000, altitude 1.
0: Okay, thank you. Morning, sir. 7056, identified altitude check, climbed to 900,000, proceed direct to Blue Dag on course.
1: Morning, sir. 7056, 900,000, Blue Dag on course.
0: Lima, India Echo, throttle center, identified to the Simmons altimeter when required at 2962. Chartway 479, Toronto 135.5.
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0: 842, when ready, descent to 6000, Timmons altimeter 2962.
1: So that's 6000.
0: 6000, Cree 842.

0: off November. What approach are you planning?
1: Planning a visual for 2-8.
0: Visual for 2-8. Okay, call the airport.

Indian Papa November with you, Florida State. Indian Papa November, roger, cleared for the right-hand visual, runway 28 approaching. Cleared for the right-hand visual approach, runway 28, Simmons, Indian Papa November. Indian Papa November, roger, contact Simmons Radio, now 122.3. If you decide to cancel in the air, you can do that with us. Cancel the IFR, we'll continue on that company note there, Indian Papa November. Indian Papa November, check your canceling both now. You can switch over to Simmons Radio again, 122.3 and advise. Thank you. Over to 22-3, Indian Papa November.

0: 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We'll try that.
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0: Cree 842 via Moz, you're clear to Simmons Airport, RNF, Zulu, runway 21 approach.
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0: Roger, keep search and rescue.
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0: 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And, it's fine. 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
0: Uniform Tango Foxtrot in 15 minutes. 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And then the other one is 134.07, Winnipeg Center, 170 miles from Thunder Bay.
1: 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For Winnipeg Center, Foxtrot, Uniform Tango Foxtrot.

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0: Center, Foxtrot, Uniform Tango, Foxtrot, would like to deviate for weather?
1: Uniform Tango, Foxtrot, deviations approved, Thunder Bay, wind able.
0: Foxtrot, Uniform Tango, Foxtrot, deviations and back to Thunder Bay, wind able. Foxtrot, Uniform Tango, Foxtrot.
1: Uniform Tango, Foxtrot, roger, next altimeter I can give you is Kappa's casing at 29er, it is 29er 56.
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1: Yeah, I've got you about 3. I presume it's going to get better.
0: It's going to get better, and then it's going to get worse in a hurry. That's why I gave you Winnipeg Center.
1: Okay, that sounds good. I need to fly higher.
0: Yeah.
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0: Jazz 431, Toronto Center, identified ATIS as Alpha. Check your planning, the RNAV Yankee for runway 21. When ready, descend to 15000, the Timmins altimeter, 2962.
2: Alright, thanks very much for that. 15000, our discretion, 2962 on the meter, we have Alpha, Jazz 431.

Perimeter 805, check that. Did you want to go direct to pull down? Okay, proceed direct to pull down. And when ready, descend to 10,000.

0: Thunder 102, since you're planning runway 28, you're going to be number 2 for the approach. Q400 coming in from the south, that'll be number 1. They're coming around for runway 21. And actually, to tell you the truth, you're going to be number 3. Both traffic from the south is going to be overtaken. First one's about 21, the next one's about 28, and you'll follow that one. I know your intentions are to cancel IFR, but for now, you're re-cleared to 11,000 when ready, Thunder 102.
1: Re-cleared to 11,000, and yeah, that's fine if you want to slow a little bit, and we can hold the IFR so we can coordinate with you if you want to.
0: Yeah, no, that's fine. I'll still pass traffic information. Depends on what you want to do. But for now, for the altitude, as your IFR, 11,000 when ready.
1: Just 11,000 when ready, 11,000.

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3: Oh, we do have the Caroline Medevac behind service at the point.
0: Okay, check that. Right now I am showing you slightly behind. You'll be about 7 miles behind the perimeter. However, we do have to reduce a little bit of the speed because of the Q400 going in for 21. So at this point, I'd like you to reduce 1-5 now. Yes, Thunder 102, procedure, okay.

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0: Perimeter 805, vector to widen you out, turn right to a heading of 005 and descend to 6,000.
1: 005 and down to 6,000, perimeter 805.
2: Good day, Foxtrot, Interpol Delta to you, airborne Q8 out of Timmins, coming to you, 2000.
0: India Pop November, identified on departure, climb to flight level 250, and when able, turn left to a heading of 190.
2: All right, 250, left heading of 190 for India Pop November.
0: Jazz 431 via Ermeg, you're cleared Timmins Airport, RNAV Yankee, runway 21 approach.
3: Clear the RNAV Yankee 21 by Ermeg and Timmins, Jazz 431, thank you.
0: 431, you're welcome. 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
3: Yeah, you bet. 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
0: You too. Thunder 102, descent to 10,000 and vectors for spacing into Timmins, turn left 15 degrees.
4: Turn left 15 degrees and clear down to 10,000 for 102.

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1: Reduced to, we're doing 190 right now, perimeter 805.
0: Okay, 180 or left, you can.
1: 180 or left, perimeter 805.
0: Bear 805, roger, and descent to 5000 when ready.
1: 5000 when ready, perimeter 805.

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1: India Papa November, proceed direct to Sudbury.
2: Proceed direct to Sudbury, Papa November.
1: And India Papa November for airspace configuration, stop flying flight level 230.
2: All right, so comment 230, no problem, India Papa November.
1: Except everyone's life easier on this side.
2: No problem, I filed you anyway, so thanks.
1: Lima, India Echo, go ahead.
0: Proceed direct to Apia, separation for RNAV, simulated RNAV for 220.
1: Lima and the Echo, clear to request.
0: Clear to request, yes, for Lima and the Echo.
1: Okay.
2: Toronto Center, any code number, would it help if I stopped at 210?
1: 23 or lower is perfect, so that way you don't go to another sector for a very short time before you start your descent.
2: Okay, no problem. We need to request 210 then for any code number.
1: Well, then you can have that. India Papa November, stop flying flight level 210.
2: Okay, thanks, awesome. 210, India Papa November.
1: Thunder 102, further left 10 degrees, and descent to 7000.
3: Descent to 7000, further left 10 degrees, 102.

0: Ground of Feather Charlie South Point, Uniform Tango Fox, correct?
1: Uniform Tango Fox, go ahead.
0: Just hold me a set DV8, type of greens left for buildup. Fox set Uniform Tango Fox,
1: Uniform Tango Fox, deviations are approved. You're on your route of flight, Thunder Bay when able. And you still have the frequency instructions. Winnipeg knows that you may deviate.
0: Okay, Fox set Uniform Tango, assume you deviate, get back direct, and we'll call you back on the frequency, otherwise I'll make the switch over.
1: Okay. Perimeter 805, descent to 4,100, keep the speed, and turn left direct to pull off the Q400, 6 miles final.
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1: Thunder 1002, descend 4100, proceed direct to pull down.
2: Descend 4100, proceed direct to pull down, Thunder 1002.
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3: Toronto Center, Foxtrot, my vehicle requesting over.
1: Lima India Echo, at this time you're cleared out of controlled airspace for the RNAV runway 22 approach into Hurst.
3: Clear out of controlled airspace for the RNAV 22 into Hurst, Lima India Echo.
1: Lima India Echo, roger. There is VFR traffic off your left side, approximately 6 miles, type unknown, altitude 6,800. They seem to be, might be on their way to Hurst as well. However, it looks like they're pointing towards a fix for runway 04. You can probably talk to them over UNICOM if that's the case. You can switch there now. Cancellation, if it's not done with me in the air, on the ground with our 888 number. Let me know if you require that number.
3: Can we check the traffic? We'll call them on our frequency, and we'll talk to you later to cancel.
1: Okay, Lehman, the Echo, UNICOM is approved.

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0: from Fox Charlie Maniaco.
1: Lee Maniaco, go ahead.
0: Yeah, we're canceled the IFR and alerting services at this time.
1: Foxtrot, Lee Maniaco, check flight follow correction. IFR and desert rescue are closed, and we'll talk to you later.
0: Thank you, have a good afternoon.
1: Yeah.

0: route 342, I see you there, identify 3200, you're cruising under Bay Airport via direct climb maintained, flight level 260.
1: Yes, sir. Just let you know we're out here at 13,000. We're going to descend below 12.5 when we get closer to Moose, but we are off out of Austin at 2140, estimating Moose 60.
0: 3536. Okay, roger, check that. Squawk code of 1136, and that's confirming you want to stay at VFR.
1: Yeah, hey, Grant. Well, like I said, we'll make sure that we're below 12.5 before we enter into control this squawking. 1136.
0: 3536. Okay, roger. I checked that. Currently don't have any traffic out there for you, so you can go over to Timid Radio at your discretion on 225, and we'll talk in a while.
1: 3536.

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1: Air Route 342, go ahead.
0: Requesting flight level 240 is final today.
1: Air Route 342, stop climb level 240.
0: Stop climb flight level 240, Bravo 342.

0: 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Alpha 5,
1: Tower 805, trying to send good day identified. You can climb to level 200, direct rebud on course.
0: Climb level 200, direct rebud on course, climb to 805.
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1: Thunder 104, Tower Center, can identify 3,500. You are cleared, Mission Airport via direct climb, maintain 15,000.
0: Clear to the Mission Airport via direct climb, maintain 15,000, Thunder 104.

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0: Charlie Golf, Mike Papa, Delta. You are clear on shoulder airspace by an approach into Hurst.
1: Charlie Golf, Mike Papa, Delta, clear out of control airspace for an approach into Hurst. Thank you.
0: Golf, Mike Papa, Delta. You can go over to Unicom there at your discretion. You can close with me on this frequency if you like, up until about, let's say about 4,000 feet. I'm planning to do so. It'll be on the 1-888 number. Do you need the number at all?
1: No, I have that. I'll call you before I go. So if I'm about 4,000, as I get close, I can get you.
0: I agree with you. 4,000 is probably the limit there as you get closer to Hurst. So yes, keep trying. If you know, I might be able to hear you below that, but if not, yeah, it'll be at that 1-888 number. So you can go over to Unicom at your discretion. We'll talk to you later.
1: You're gonna call at my discretion. My company also. Thank you.
0: Dashboard 2617, descend to 5,000 to when you're ready. The altimeter, Timmins, 2960.
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0: 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Patrick.

0: Clear, Bravo 237, descend to 5,000. Altimeter for you is 2960. Perimeter 4140, I show you clear of controlled airspace at this time. Go over to the 100 frequency or Unicom there, your discretion. The Waskegan initial altimeter is what we're using up there today is 2946.
1: Okay,
0: we'll put on the ground. Perimeter 4140, check on the ground. Thank you.

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1: 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The Biscayne initial altimeter is 29046.
0: Biscayne initial altimeter 29046.

0: 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We have a field site. 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
0: Alright, over to 223, we'll let them know, Air Bravo 237, good day.
1: Yep. Dashboard 2617, you are cleared Simmons Airport for the Arnav Yankee runway at 21 approach.
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1: 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Altimeter, unfortunately, we don't get the moose stuff anymore, so it was taken at 2946.
0: Hi, Lorraine, so 5,000, check out for those clearance, altimeter 2946.

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1: 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Alerting terminated. 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

Bravo 237, you are cleared at Wapascott via direct, climb 18-1-6000, and you're identified. 220. 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

0: 6 4 4 3 2 Minnesota, Alaska. 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
1: 6 4 4 3 2 Medevac, squawk code 1114. And 741-41, you're clear 704, Cliff, you're on runway 21 approach.
0: Cliff, 7 4 4 4 4 4 4 4 4 4 4 4 4 4 4 4 4 4 4 4 4 4 4 4 4 4 4 4 4 4 4 4 4 4 4 4 4 4 4 4 4 4 4 4 4 4 4 4 4 4 4 4 4 4 4 4 4 4 4 4 4 4 4 4 4 4 4 4 4 4 4 4 4 4 4 4 4 4 4 4 4 4 4 4 4 4 4 4 4 4 4 4 4 4 4 4 4 4 4 4 4 4 4 4 4 4 4 4 4 4 4 4 4 4 4 4 4 4 4 4 4 4 4 4 4 4 4 4 4 4 4 4 4 4 4 4 4 4 4 4 4 4 4 4 4 4 4 4 4 4 4 4 4 4 4 4 4 4 4 4 4 4 4 4 4 4 4 4 4 4 4 4 4 4 4 4 4 4 4 4 4 4 4 4 4 4 4

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